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Anantharam and Amit Yennadik. Accompanists are on the violin with Van Mysore R. Dayakar, on the mridangam B. Krishna and on the ghatam R. N. Prakash. To begin with, Evarani, a composition of Tyagaraja, set to Devamrita Varshini Raga, Adithala.

Rajshekhar Mansoor. He is accompanied on tabla by Dr. Ravi Kiran Nakod and harmonium by Shri D. Kumar Das. 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

Anandapuram R. Vaidyanathan. This program was contributed by the studios of All India Radio Chennai for Ragam 24/7 DTH. 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

That was Teen Taal. 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

Tak, tak, tak, tak, tak, tak, tak, tak, tak, tak, tak, tak, tak, tak, tak, tak, tak, tak, tak, tak, tak, tak, tak, tak, tak, tak, tak, tak, tak, tak, tak, tak, tak, tak, tak, tak, tak, tak, tak, tak, 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

That was Ek Taal. You were listening to Tabla Solo by Zakir Hussain. Saringi Lehra was given by Sultan Khan. 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